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2: 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There's many times that we've loved and we've shared love and made love. It doesn't seem to me like it's enough.

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But if you carry on abusing, you'll be robbed from us. I refuse to lose another friend to drugs. Just come home.

you might know of the original sin. And you might know how to be with fire.